0: Yeah, man.
1: Yo, yo! Hey.
2: How's it going,
1: five,
2: man?
0: I'm good, man.
1: Cool, you busy?
0: No, come in, man, come in.
2: Yeah?
0: Man.
2: Cool, man.
3: Oh, my.
0: Looking well, man. What's happening?
2: It's all good.
0: It's all
2: good, man. But my
0: all
2: hair.
0: Good, usual?
2: Yeah.
0: Usual?
2: Yeah.
0: Hey, listen, what happened to you last week, man?
2: Five, let me tell you, I've had the strangest week ever.
0: Yeah.
2: You can see.
0: I can see.
4: Family had a narrow escape as fire ripped through their maze and head in the early hours of this morning.
5: Yo, it's a madman, a Monday morning, you're yawning and it's 11 a.m. Sun's blazing. Just picked up this tune yesterday from Craig David, it's called 7 Days. And I'm gonna dedicate this one out to myself, the scandalous.

0: I was in the car, looked at the gauge.
1: Yeah.
0: And it was empty.
1: What do you mean it was empty?
0: It was empty, man.
2: Well, you ran out of petrol.
3: Big time now.
1: You ran out of petrol.
0: Yeah. I mean, shame.
1: The man ran out of petrol.
0: I ran out of petrol.

pre-lotta, pre-lotta, pre-lotta, pre-lotta, pre-lotta, pre-lotta, pre-lotta, pre-lotta, pre-lotta, pre-lotta, pre-lotta, pre-lotta, pre-lotta, pre-lotta, pre-lotta, pre-lotta, pre-lotta, pre-lotta, 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